you rescue me? 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

0: 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When I need your love, if I need your help, would you rescue me? Would you rescue me?
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It's like 10,000 spoons when all you need is a knife. It's meeting the man of my dreams and then meeting his beautiful wife. And isn't it ironic?